day a fantastic head start with GMHR. GMHR will continue right after this. This is The Rockin' Life Music Spotlight.

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0: You're exactly where you need to be. This is TRL. The Rockin' Life. Can be a rock star.
1: This is The Rockin' Life, your number one lifestyle and entertainment media. What's up, rock stars? Daniel Kalingga is here, and I will be accompanying you at the office, pokoknya dari jam 11 sampai jam 1 siang, with a lot of great tunes, dan pastinya kita bakal seru-seruan. Yang mau request lagu, yang mau absen, gue tungguin sampai jam 1 nanti, only on The Rockin' Life.

It's the song you dance with. And those online guilty pleasure you love. We give what you want.

Number one lifestyle and entertainment media with me Danar Kalingga here, and we'll still gonna have a lot of fun today, rockstars. 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Can you guess who it is? Yes, it is Bernadia. 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Pokoknya, don't go anywhere, still with me, Danar Kalingga on The Rockin' Life. There's

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Now you don't need

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This is TRL. The Rockin' Life. Where everyone can be a rock star.

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1: 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Mm-hmm. Overnight or a version of yourself. Oh my god, we're getting a little bit poetic now. 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
2: Yes, sir. Rabu di tengah minggu ini ada cerita-cerita apa
1: sih? What's new in the middle of the week? We need something new. We need your updates
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This is TRL. The Rockin' Life. 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

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This is TRL. The Rockin' Life. 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

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This is TRL. The Rockin' Life. 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

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The Rockin' Life, where everyone can be a rock star.

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This is TRL. The Rockin' Life, where everyone can be a rock star.

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